0: 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Rádió 1.
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Oh no, no screws. 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Bring the tip, let's test. Snakes on my chest. Oh no, no screws. BVS, oh yes. Bring the tip, let's test. I look color black, we gotta catch a flight.